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1: 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And, you know, Philly Haps is your chance to get to know what's going on around the city over the next few days. 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At the First Unitarian Church in the basement, we have Yumi Zuma and Ducks Limited. At a Kung Fu Necktie, we have Harf and Andrew Lucer. And at Solar Myth, we have Sam Prepcott. 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At the First Unitarian Church, we have Poison Ruin, The Marked Men, and The Serfs. At Philly Mocha, we have Jilly Haha. At Ortlib's, we have Jaguar Sun and Willoughby. And at the Yuki Club, there's Sophie Steele and Comet. Sunday, May 3rd, at Johnny Brenda's is Colleen, Manna, and Dave P. And yeah, that's your Philly happenings for this weekend. And yeah, let's get back into the show. If you don't know where you are right now, you are listening to Eavesdrop Radio with your host, Little Damon Jr. 3 hours of some of the most soulful sounds from all around the world. You know, we kind of dip into different styles and genres and all that types of stuff, but it's always soulful. And we're keeping it kind of electronic for the rest of the show. You know, lots of synthesizers, lots of drum machines, and lots of amazing soulful music. Let's get into another one right here. We got a track from Shy One. Definitely look out for Shy One's most recent debut album. It's called Mally, and this is a track from it called Moonlight, featuring a vocalist named Private Joy. Check it out right here. Eavesdrop Radio, y'all. Peace.

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that was one from Scratch Clark, aka Scratcher DVA, and it was called Plenty More. And this is Eavesdrop Radio right here on WKDU 91.7 FM in Philly, which hosts Little David Jr. We're getting near the end of the show. We got a few more songs left, but we're going to keep it upbeat and feeling good. Maybe not too upbeat. Kind of somehow mid-tempo, I think, feels about right. Let's get into a track from Anushka. This one's called Keep Me in the Picture. Check it out right here. Eavesdrop Radio, y'all. Peace.

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Peace.

Hey guys, welcome back to WKDU Philadelphia 91.7 FM. Let's go over the last couple tracks that we played. First up was Glow by Sweet Pill. After that was Thinking of You by Soccer Mommy. And finally, Segredo by Sofia Chablau and Enorme Perdi Tempo. Next up, we got Selfish by Remember Sports. And yeah, remember, you're listening to Windows Down at WKDU 91.7 FM. A quick shout out to Promo. On Wednesday, May 6th, at 6 p.m. to 7 p.m., we got Cause performing live at WKDU. So if you're interested, definitely tune in. Cause is a great rapper and a great artist. I highly recommend checking out the live in studio and Cause's recent record. But yeah, hopefully you guys have been enjoying the music so far. Let's get right back into it with Selfish by Remember Sports.

Hey guys, welcome back to WKDU Philadelphia 91.7 FM. Let's talk about the last couple tracks that we played. First up was the song Selfish by Remember Sports. After that was Born for Loving You by Big Thief. And then finally was End of the World by C. Rose. Next up, we got World Champ by Marlon Craft. And yeah, hopefully you guys have been enjoying the music so far. 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Before we move on, I do want to give a quick PSA for Drexel Urban Growers. 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But yeah, hopefully you guys enjoy the music so far. 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

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Let's talk about the last couple songs that we played. First up was the song World Champ by Marlon Craft. After that was Mapcast by Overcast and Mavi. And after that was Never Leaving by Mike. 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Next up, we got Crying Over Nothing by Indigo D'Souza, and we're going to be going and chilling down with a little bit of indie pop. One of these songs you definitely will recognize. Hopefully you guys enjoyed the music so far. Remember to roll your windows down, turn your music all the way up, and let's kick it.

Hey guys, welcome back to WKDU Philadelphia 91.7 FM. Let's go over the last couple tracks that we played. First up was the song Crying Over Nothing by Indigo D'Souza. After that was I Draw a Heart by Hannah Vu, and then finally Ribs by Lord. I really think that first Lord record is something truly special. Pure Heroine is such a cinematic album. It truly, like, I was just re-listening to it over the past week, and it truly just hits a like part of your life that really, I mean, I think it really highlights a part of your life that you really don't pay attention to a lot of times. Those very like few moments where it's quiet and you get to just like enjoy the moment. It feels like that album really distills a lot of that into itself. It's great. It's such a great record. If you haven't listened to Lord's debut album, highly recommend. There's a reason why a lot of the songs were radio hits, especially Ribs. Ribs, I don't care. I don't care how popular that song is. That song is still beautiful, regardless. Next up, we got Hard Eyes by Hooky. And yeah, we're going to be going with a little bit of like a weird experimental jazz ambient vibe. It shouldn't be anything too crazy, but yeah, hopefully you guys have been enjoying the music so far. We're getting close to our second hour now, so remember, you're listening to Drexel University's Freeform at non-commercial radio station, WKDU Philadelphia 91.7 FM. 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I always put a Spotify playlist there. 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

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This is Windows Down with me, DJ LSD. And yeah, let's go over the last couple songs that we played. First up was Hard Eyes by Hooky. After that was Best for You and Me by Gelado Negro. And then finally was La Maison Prefabrique by Helene. Helene Dudet and Benjamin Sazudo. Sazidau. And I'm not going to try to pronounce the rest of it. If you guys cannot tell, I'm not good with French. I believe it's French, at least. Next up, we got Franken by Greer. And it's going to be going back into indie rock for a bit. Hopefully, you guys have been enjoying the music so far. Roll those windows down, turn your music all the way up, and let's kick it.

Hey guys, welcome back to WKDU Philadelphia 91.7 FM. Let's talk about the last couple songs that we played. First, it was Franken by Greer. After that was Something Worth Waiting For by Freako off of the brand new record. And then finally was Mastermind Specialism by English Teacher. Hopefully you guys have been enjoying the music so far. Before we move on, I do want to give a quick shout out to Alive in Studio with Cause on May 6th, next Wednesday, from 6 p.m. to 7 p.m. If you like hip hop, if you like experimental rap, if you like conscious hip hop, or anything in between, highly recommend checking out Cause. They're going to be performing live from 6 to 7 p.m., so it's going to be a nice, interesting hour that they get to play, and hopefully you guys enjoy their music. But yeah, we're going to head right back in with If You Want Me by Sports. So yeah, roll those windows down, turn your music all the way up, and let's kick it.

Hey guys, welcome back to WKDU Philadelphia 91.7 FM. Let's go over the last couple tracks that we played. First up was If You Want Me by Sports. After that was Forwards by Still Woozy. And then finally Ice Slippin' by Omar Apollo. Next up, we're going to be going into a folk vibe with Lightning by Mitski. And yeah, hopefully you guys have been enjoying the music so far. 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ECP is currently accepting applications for their newest program designed specifically for parents with blind or visually impaired children or who are blind themselves. 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But yeah, hopefully you guys have been enjoying the music so far. Next up, we got Lightning by Mitski off of her brand new record. And yeah, throw those windows down, turn your music all the way up, and let's kick it.

0: 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Hopefully you guys have been enjoying the music so far. And yeah, let's go over the last couple songs that we played. First up was the song Lightning by Mitski. After that was Donut Scene by Adrian Lanker. And then after that was Love Takes Miles by Cameron Winter. Yes, I finally got to heavy metal. It is a great album. Well worth all the hype. Cameron Winter is an awesome vocalist, and I really love Geese. But yeah, next up we got Roanoke by Tao and Schemer, and hopefully you guys enjoy as we go into a little bit of a hip-hop vibe for the next little bit. We're getting close to the end of our second hour, so hopefully you guys have been enjoying the music so far. Roll those windows down, turn your music all the way up, and let's kick it.
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0: lifespan. 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
1: 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Why I never cross the altar in opposition of sunrise. Bad omen, the forest fires, it's thicker skin for sky. Y2K, do salesmen, trickle down economics, but the future grandstanding. So, body of shaft, YOLO and war. I toss peace sign and stand a grotto for pocket knives. Inherited coping mechanisms like crises, questions, silence. We got face for scavenge, dual 20s, Tuesday lessons. Hidden behind metropolitan pot, inspect the gadget. Spiraling under notion of course correct. Never forget referential as remember when comparisons leave the dead suffering, pulled from them credited like AI. Anti-blackness pervasive, I could blame no nigga for complaining now for pessimism or radical acceptance. I could blame no nigga for complaining now for pessimism or radical acceptance. I could blame no nigga for complaining now for pessimism or radical acceptance. I could blame no nigga.

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1: 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This is Windows Down with me, DJ LSD, and let's go over the last couple songs that we played. First up was Roanoke by Tao and Shemer, and after that was Dearly Beloved by Perry Mason, Marika Sage, Isaiah Poet, and Zion Cat. Really love that that song. I mean, it's so eclectic in a very, very cool way. And then after that was Magnolia Rain by Samara Sin. To close out our hour, we got Just a Western by Nella for Yanya, Sewn Up and Handsome by Superfan, and How I Get Myself Killed by Indigo D'Souza. Hopefully you guys have been enjoying the music so far. And yeah, tune in next week for even more cool tunes, even more cool tracks. And yeah, roll those windows down, turn your music all the way up, and let's kick it.

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Again, it's the holiday season. 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Santa Claus is not real. Your parents lied to you because they hate you. And yes, I knocked over your snowman. And yes, I ate those cookies and milk which you so foolishly left out. Do you remember being whitewashed? Having all that snow go down your pants? 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

0: Melting polar ice was a dirty look. Shrinking glaciers, a nudge. Dying forests, they were a tap on the shoulder. We got a finger in our chest from the rising sea level, and a sharp poke in the ribs from recent wildfires in Alaska. Then dying coral reefs and eroding coastlines pushed us hard. The drowned polar bears, that was a shove. Melting permafrost, that was a slap. Rising ocean temperatures and extreme...
1: 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The theme is Game Boy Advance songs. 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Please enjoy. 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

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This is Finding Bomberman. 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This week's theme, Game Boy Advance games. We got some famous soundtracks. We got the Castlevania soundtrack. That's a big one. You can see the whole playlist after the show. 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And we hope you're enjoying the show. Keep listening. 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

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Or the other number is 267-507-3945. Again, that's 267-507-3945. 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

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The water's fine. All right, we're wrapping up. Thank you so much for listening. 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And don't forget that you can find the playlist on wkdu.org after the show. All right, everyone, have a great week.

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Yar's Revenge is the weirdest show on the radio, and they only give me 2 hours to do it. If you're in West Philly or Philadelphia region at all, about 24 hours from when this is airing, there is the Thrifty Disco. I am so excited for it. It's, I guess, technically later tonight at Philadelphia AIDS Thrift. So if you want to go to an old school disco party, we got some funky disco stuff, head on over to Philly AIDS and enjoy the party. You know, I'll be there. Come say hi. And keep that radio dial locked. Starting out with Japanther today, something you can actually find on streaming. So if you want to call me a sellout for that, go ahead. But I suggest you listen and think for yourself.

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I am the indigene, rough, cast, and crude. 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

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I am the indigene declaiming spirit, in that it corrupts the soul, in that it takes for itself what belongs to the whole. I will not be made into another Christ to be crucified by your consensual heist. I am the planet, the universe, the silent prayer and the shouted curse. Not I, for I already belong. I am the singer. I am never the song. I am the indigene, born as much within as without, conceived yet ill-conceived, beyond all doubt. I am the indigene, knower of the unknown, reaper of the harvest as yet unsown. I am the indigene, the essence incarnate, the total demand of the soul inviolate. I am the fool, the ringer of bells. I am the juggler of heavens and hells. I am the joker, escaped from the pack, running ahead. I never look back. So come near, that I might embrace you, that my breath be yours, that the bubbling stream might lace your thighs, or chattering finches might shower from your eyes. I am both the he and the she, the wheat field and its burning. I am both the you and the me, as much of love as of its yearning. Oh yes, I know the dampness of the grove, and might muse as well as any rustic, or seek to speak of simple love, or matters grave and drastic. But what of the mystic's all-seeing eye? What of the magic we so readily decry? Oh yes! The flight to freedom is open to us all, but like Icarus, we would rather fall. Oh yes, we would rather fall. For just as we are life, the carrier of breath, both creator and created, so we are death. But surely, as harbingers of the absolute, we are immortal. The divine essence, essential and elemental. Then take up thy bed and run, that you might exist outside the abstraction, beyond definition, within the absolute, powerful, indomitable, eternal and resolute. Oh, so do not fear my darkness, for that is the cloth I wear, nor seek to peel away my mask, for beneath it there's nothing there. I am the indigene, invisible as lost night, the essence of profanity, both the fearful and the fright. I am the cripple without a crutch, the deaf, dumb, mute who says too much. I am the spittle, the phlegm and the thread. I am the assassin of the living dead. Beware! For I am here to dissolve you, to perturbate and resolve you.

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I am he, standing before you in absolute purity. But where the rock and where the blade, where the retort to a prayer unprayed, bless you, bless you. Reason is treason against love, a denial of the unconditional. 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

just had a peach cobbler while that last song was playing. It was really good. I'm going back to something I used to do in older episodes of Yars a little more often. I've got a story. Underneath it is Snow Knight, the Skyrim song. Probably would have been fitting a week ago a little more with all the snow, but I think it still works. This time of night, still winter. It's been a little warmer, which is nice. But I digress. The Monkey's Paw is a classic three wishes story that doubles as a horror story and a cautionary tale, reminding us that unintended consequences often accompany the best intentions. This widely read story is a favorite in classrooms around the world. The story was first published in 1902 and then featured in The Lady of the Barge, published in 1911. Be careful what you wish for. You may receive it. Part 1. Without, the night was cold and wet. But in the small parlor of Lobberum Villa, the blinds were drawn and the fire burned brightly. Father and the son were at chess. The former, who possessed ideas about the game, invoking radical chances, putting his king into such sharp and unnecessary perils that it even provoked comment from the white-haired old lady knitting placidly by the fire. "Hark at the wind," said Mr. White, who, having seen a fatal mistake after it was too late, was amiably desirous of preventing his son from seeing it. "I'm listening," said the latter, grimly surveying the board as he stretched out his hand. "Check." "I should hardly think he'll come by tonight," said his father, with his head poised over the board. "Mate," replied the son. "That's the worst of living so far out," bawled Mr. White, with a sudden and unlooked-for violence. "Of all the beastly, slushy, out-of-the-way places to live in, this is the worst. Path's a bog, and the road's torrent. I don't know what people are thinking about. I suppose because only two houses in the road are let, they think it doesn't matter." "Never mind, dear," said his wife soothingly. "Perhaps you'll win the next one." Mr. White looked up sharply, just in time to intercept a knowing glance between mother and son. The words died away on his lips, and he hid a guilty grin in his thin gray beard. "There he is," said Herbert White, as the gate banged too loudly and heavily footsteps came towards the door. The old man rose with hospitable haste, and opening the door was heard condoling with their new arrival. The new arrival also condoled with himself, so that Miss White said, "Tut, tut," and coughed gently as her husband entered the room, followed by a tall, burly man, beady of eye and rubicus of visage. Ooh, those are some words. Rubicund of visage. "Sergeant Major Morris," he said, introducing him. The sergeant major took hands, and talking, they proffered seat by the fire, watched contently as his host got out whiskey and tumblers and stood a small copper kettle on the fire. As the third glass, his eyes got brighter, and he began to talk, and the little family circle regarded with eager interest this visitor from distant parts, as he squat his beard shoulders in the chair and spoke of wild scenes and dastardly deeds, of wars and plagues and strange peoples. 21 years of it, said Miss White, nodding at his wife and son. When he went away, he was slip of a youth in the warehouse. Now look at him. He doesn't look to have taken much harm, said Miss White politely. I'd like to go to India myself, said the old man. Just to look around a bit, you know.
better where you are, said the sergeant major, shaking his head. He put down the empty glass and, sighing softly, shook it again. I should like to see the old temples and fakirs and jugglers, said the old man. What was that you started telling me the other day about a monkey's paw or something, Morris? Nothing, said the soldier hastily. Leastways, nothing worth hearing. Monkey's paw, said Miss White curiously. Well, it's just a bit of what you might call magic, perhaps, said the sergeant major offhandedly. His three listeners leaned forward eagerly. The visitor absentmindedly put his empty glass to their lips and then set it down again. His host filled it for him once more. To look at it, said the sergeant major, fumbling his pocket, it's just an ordinary little paw, dried to a mummy. He took something out of his pocket and proffered it. Miss White drew black with grimace, but her son, taking it, examined it curiously. And what's there special about it? Inquired Mr. White, as he took it from his son and, having examined it, placed it upon the table. It had a spell put on it by an old fakir, said the sergeant major. A very holy man. He wanted to show that fate ruled people's lives, and those who interfered with it did so to their sorrow. He put a spell on it so that three separate men could each have three wishes from it. His manner was so impressive that his hearers were conscious that their light laughter had jarred somewhat. Well, why don't you have three, sir? Said Herbert White clearly. The soldier regarded him the way that middle age is wont to regard presumptuous youth. I have, he said quietly, and his blotchy face whitened. And did you really have the three wishes granted? Asked Mrs. White. I did, said the sergeant major, and his glass tapped against his strong teeth. Has anybody else wished? Persisted the old lady. The first man had three wishes, yes, was the reply. I don't know what the first two were, but the third was for death. That's how I got the paw. His tones were so grave that a hush fell upon the group. If you had your three wishes, it's no good to you now then, Morris, said the old man at last. What do you keep it for? The soldier shook his head. Fancy, I suppose, he said slowly. I did have some idea of selling it, but I don't think I will. It's caused me enough mischief already. Besides, people won't buy. They'll think it's a fairy tale, some of them, and those who do think anything of it want to try it first and then pay me afterwards. If you could have another three wishes, said the old man, eyeing him neatly, would you have them? I don't know, said the other. I don't know. He took the paw and dangled it between his forefinger and thumb, suddenly threw it upon the fire. White, with a slight cry, stooped down and snatched it off. Better let it burn, said the soldier solemnly. If you don't want it, Morris, said the other, give it to me. I won't, said his friend doggedly. I threw it on that fire. If you keep it, don't blame me for what happens. Pitch it on the fire like a sensible man. The other shook his hand and exclaimed his possession closely. How do you do it? He inquired. Hold it up your right hand and wish aloud, said the sergeant major. But I warn you of the consequences. Sounds like Arabian Nights, said Miss White, as she rose and began to set the supper. Don't you think you might wish for four pairs of hands for me? Her husband drew the talisman from his pocket, and all three burst into laughter as the sergeant major, with the look of alarm on his face, caught him by the arm. If you must wish, he said gruffly, wish for something sensible. Mr. White dropped it back in his pocket, and placing chairs, motioned his friend to the table. In the business of supper, the talisman was partly forgotten, and afterwards the three sat listening to an enthralled fashion on the second installment of The Soldier's Adventures in India.
If the tale about the monkey's paw is not more truthful than those he's begun telling us, said Herbert, as the door closed behind their guest, just in time to catch the last train, we shan't make much of it. Did you give anything for it, Father? Inquired Miss White, regarding her husband closely. A trifle, she said, coloring slightly. He didn't want it, but I made him take it, and he pressed me again to throw it away. Likely, said Herbert, with pretended honor. Why, we're going to be rich and famous and happy. Wish to be an emperor, Father, to begin with. Then you can't be henpecked. He darted round the table, pursued by the malign Mrs. White, armed with an antimacassar. Mr. White took the paw from his pocket and eyed it dubiously. I don't know what to wish for, and that's a fact, he said slowly. It seems to me I've got all I want. If you only cleared the house, you'd be quite happy, wouldn't you? Said Herbert, with his hand on his shoulder. Well, wish for £200, then. That'll just do it. His father, smiling shamefacedly at his own cruelty, held up the talisman, and his son, with a solemn face somewhat married by a wink at his mother, sat down and struck a few impressive chords. I wish for £200, said the old man distinctly. A fine crash from the piano greeted his words, interrupted by a shuddering cry from the old man. His wife and son ran towards him. It moved, he cried, with a glance of disgust at the object as it lay on the floor. It twisted in my hand like a snake. Well, I don't see the money, said his son, as he picked it up and placed it on the table. And I bet I never shall. It must have been your fancy, father, said his wife, regarding him anxiously. He shook his head. Never mind, though, there's no harm done. But it gave me a shock all the same. They sat down by the fire again while the two men finished their pipes. Outside, the wind was higher than ever, and the old man started nervously at the sound of the door banging upstairs. A silence, unusual and depressing, settled on all three, which lasted until the old couple rose to retire for the rest of the night. I expect you'll find the cash all tied up in a big bag in the middle of your bed, said Herbert, as he bade them goodnight, and something horrible squatting on the top of your wardrobe, watching you as you pocket your ill-gotten gains. He sat alone in the darkness, gazing at the dying fire and seeing faces in it. The last was so horrible and so silly that he gazed at it in amazement. It got so vivid that, with a little uneasy laugh, he felt for the table glass containing a little water to throw over it. His hand grasped the monkey's paw, and with a little shiver he wiped his hand on his coat and went up to bed.

Part 2. In the brightness of the wintry sun the next morning, as it streamed over the breakfast table, he laughed at his fears. There was an air of prosaic wholesomeness about the room, which it had lacked in the previous night, and then the dirty, shriveled little Paul was pitched on the sideboard with a carelessness which betook no great belief in its virtues. "I suppose all old soldiers are the same," said Mrs. White. "The idea of our listening to such nonsense. How could wishes be granted in these days? And if they could, how could 200 pounds hurt you, father?" "It might drop on his head from the sky," said the frivolous Herbert. "Morris said these things happen so naturally," said his father, "that you might, if you so wished, attribute it to coincidence." "Well, don't break into the money before I come back," said Herbert, as he rose from the table. "I'm afraid it'll turn you into a mean, noxious man, and we shall have to disown you." His mother laughed, and following to the door, watched him down the road. And returning to the breakfast table, he was happy at the expense of her husband's cruelty. All of which did not prevent her from scurrying to the door at the postman's knock, nor prevent her from referring somewhat shortly to retired Sergeant Manners' Brobius habits when she found that in the post brought a tailor's bill. "Herbert will have some more of his funny remarks, I expect, when he comes home," she said as they sat at dinner. "I dare say," said Mr. White, pouring himself out some beer. "But for all that, the thing moved in my hand, that I'll swear to." "You thought it did," said the old lady soothingly. "I say it did," replied the other. "There was no thought about it. I had just... What's the matter?" His wife made no reply. She was watching the mysterious movements of a man outside, who, peering in an undecided fashion at the house, appeared to be trying to make up his mind to enter. In mental connection with the 200 pounds, she noted that the stranger was well-dressed and wore a silk hat of glossy newness. Three times he passed at the gate, and then walked on again. The fourth time he stood with his hand on it, and then with sudden resolution, flung it open and walked up the path. Miss White at the same moment placed her hands behind her, and hurried, unfastening strings of her apron, put that useful article of apparel beneath the cushion of her chair. She brought the stranger, who seemed ill at ease, into the room. He gazed at her furtively and listened in a preoccupied fashion as the old lady apologized for the appearance of the room, and her husband's coat, a garment which he usually reserved for the garden. She then waited as patiently as her sex would permit for him to broach his business, but he was at first strangely silent. "I was asked to call," he said at last, and stopped and picked a piece of cotton from his trousers. "I came from Ma and Megan's." The old lady stared. "Is anything the matter?" she asked breathlessly. "Has anything happened to Herbert? What is it? What is it?" Her husband interposed. "There, there, mother," he said hastily. "Sit down, and don't jump to conclusions. You've not brought bad news, I'm sure, sir," as he eyed the other wistfully. "I'm sorry," began the visitor. "Is he hurt?" demanded the mother wildly. The visitor bowed in assent. "Badly hurt," he said quietly. "But he is not in any pain." "Oh, thank God," said the old woman, clasping her hands. "Thank God for that. Thank—" She broke off as the sinister meaning of the assured dawn on her, and she saw the awful confirmation of her fears in the other's averted face. She caught her breath and turned to her slower-witted husband and laid her trembling hand on his. There was a long silence. "He was caught in the machinery," said the visitor at length in a low voice. "Caught in the machinery," replied Mr. White in a dazed fashion. "Yes." He sat staring out the window, and taking his wife's hand between his own, he pressed it as he had been wont do in their old courting days nearly 40 years before. "He was the only one left to us," he said, turning gently to the visitor. "It's hard."
The other coughed and rising walked slowly to the window. The firm wishes me to convey their sincere sympathy with you and your great loss, he said, without looking around. I beg that you will understand I am only their servant, merely obeying orders. There was no reply. The old woman's face was white, her eyes staring, and her breath inaudible. On the husband's face was a look such as his friend Sergeant might have carried into his first action. I say that Ma and Megan's disclaim all responsibility, continued the other. They admit no liability at all, but in consideration of your son's service, they wish to present you with a certain sum as compensation. Mr. White dropped his wife's hand, and rising to his feet, gazed with a look of horror at his visitor. His dry lips shaped with words. How much? £200 was the answer. Unconscious of his wife's shriek, the old man smiled faintly, put his hands like a sightless man, and dropped a senseless heap to the floor.

listening to WKDU Philadelphia. What happens if the unthinkable comes to your door or your neighborhood? To report any ICE sightings, arrests, or raids in Philadelphia, please call or text Junta's Rapid Response Hotline, 814-205-3293. This number is for the Philadelphia area. All calls related to ICE enforcement made to Junta's number will be redirected to this hotline. 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That is VAMOSJUNTOS.ORG. This has been a public service message from WKDU and Juntos. And now back to the monkey's paw. Part 3. In the huge new cemetery, some 2 miles distant, the old people buried their dead and came back to the house steeped in shadows and silence. It was all over so quickly that at first they could hardly realize it and remained in a state of acceptance. As though of something else to happen. Something else which was to lighten this load, too heavy for old hearts to bear. But the days passed, and expectation gave way to resignation. The hopeless resignation of the old, sometimes miscalled apathy. Sometimes they hardly exchanged a word, for now they had nothing to talk about, and their days were growing long to weariness. It was about a week after the old man, waking suddenly in the night, stretched out his hand and found himself alone. The room was in darkness, and the sound of subdued weeping came from the window. He raised himself in bed and listened. "Come back," he said tenderly. "You will be cold." "It is colder for my son," said the old woman, and wept afresh. The sounds of her sobs died away on his ears. The bed was warm and his eyes heavy with sleep. He dozed fitfully and slept until a sudden wild cry from his wife awoke him with a start. "The paw," she cried wildly. "The monkey's paw." He startled up in alarm. "Where? Where is it? What's the matter?" She came stumbling across the room towards him. "I want it," she said quietly. "You've not destroyed it?" "It's in the parlor, on the bracket," he replied, marveling. "Why?" She cried and laughed together, and bending over, kissed his cheek. "I only just thought of it," she said hysterically. "Why didn't I think of it before? Why didn't you think of it?" "Think of what?" he questioned. "The other two wishes," she replied rapidly. "We've only had one." "Was not that enough?" he demanded fiercely. "No," she cried triumphantly. "We'll have one more. Go down and get it quickly, and wish our boy alive again." The man sat in bed and flung his bedclothes from his quaking limbs. "Good God, you are mad," he cried against. "Get it," she panted. "Get it quickly, and wish. Oh, my boy, my boy." Her husband struck a match and lit the candle. "Get back to bed," he said unsteadily. "You won't know what you were saying." "We had the first wish granted," said the old woman feverishly. "Why not the second?" "A coincidence," stammered the old man. "Go get it and wish," cried his wife, quivering with excitement. The old man turned and regarded her, and his voice shook. "Has he been dead 10 days? And besides, he... I would not tell you else, but I could only recognize him by his clothing. If he was too terrible for you to see, then how now?" "Bring him back," cried the old woman, and dragged him towards the door. "Do you think I fear the child I have nursed?" He went down in the darkness and fell his way to the parlor and then to the mantelpiece. The talisman was in its place, and a horrible fear that the unspoken wish might bring his mutilated son before him ere he could escape from the room seized upon him, and he caught his breath as he found that he had lost the direction of the door. His brow cold with sweat, he felt his way around the table,
and groped along the wall until he found himself in a small passage with the unwholesome thing in his hand. Even his wife's face seemed to change as he entered the room. It was white and expectant, and his fears seemed to have an unnatural look upon it. He was afraid of her. "Wish!" she cried in a strong voice. "It's foolish and wicked," he flattered. "Wish!" repeated his wife. He raised his hand. "I wish my son alive again." The talisman fell to the floor, and he regarded it fearfully. Then he sank, trembling, onto a chair as the old woman, with burning eyes, walked to the window and raised the blind. He sat until he was chilled with cold, glancing occasionally at the figure of the old woman peering through the window. The candle end, which had burned below the rim of the china candlestick, was throwing pulsating shadows on the ceiling and walls, till a flicker larger than the rest. It expired. The old man, with an unspeakable sense of relief at the failure of the talisman, crept back to his bed, and a minute afterwards the old woman came silently and apathetically beside him. Neither spoke, but sat silently listening to the ticking of the clock. A stair creaked, and a squeaky mouse scurried noisily through the wall. The darkness was oppressive, and after lying for some time screwing up his courage, he took the box of matches, striking one, went downstairs for a candle. At the foot of the stairs, the match went out, and he paused to strike another. At the same moment, a knock, so quiet and stealthy as to be scarcely audible, sounded on the front door. The matches fell from his hand, and he spilled into the passage. He stood motionless, his breath suspended, until the knock was repeated. Then he turned and fled swiftly back to his room and closed the door behind him. A third knock sounded through the house. "What's that?" the old woman cried, starting up. "A rat," said the old man in shaking tones. "A rat. It passed me on the stairs." His wife sat in bed listening. A loud knock resonated through the house. "It's Herbert." She ran to the door, but her husband was before her, and catching her by the arm, held her tightly. "What are you going to do?" he whispered hoarsely. "It's my boy. It's Herbert," she cried, struggling mechanically. "I forgot it was 2 miles away. What are you holding me for? Let go. I must open the door." "For God's sake, don't let it in," cried the old man, trembling. "You're afraid of your own son," she cried, struggling. "Let me go. I'm coming, Herbert, I'm coming." There was another knock and another. The old woman, with a sudden wrench, broke free and ran to the room. Her husband followed to the landing and called her after her, appealing as she hurried downstairs. He heard the chain rattle back and the bolt drawn slowly and stiffly from the socket. Then the old woman's voice, strained and panting. "The bolt," she cried loudly. "Come down. I can't reach it." But her husband was on his hands and knees, groping wildly on the floor in search of the paw. If only he could find it before the thing outside got in. A perfect pulsate of knocks reverberating through the house, and he heard the scraping of his chair as his wife put it down on the passage against the door. He heard the creaking of the bolt as it came slowly back. At the same moment, he found the monkey's paw and frantically breathed his third and last wish. The knocking ceased suddenly, although the echoes of it were still in the house. He heard the chair drawn back and the door opened. A cold wind rushed up the staircase, and a long wail of disappointment and misery from his wife gave him the courage to run down to her side and then to the gate beyond. The street lamp, flickering opposite, shone on a quiet and deserted road.

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And, well, we have the costs to actually do that is in process. 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And projects are always a little more expensive than we anticipate. 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We have to get new voice processors, etc. There's always something to work on at the station. 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

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This has been a public service message from WKDU and Juntos.

I'm being kicked out of the studio right now because I played a Beatles and Pink Floyd song on this episode. I'm officially a sellout. Yar's Revenge will never be the same, or maybe it'll be exactly the same next week. Who knows? I also played Crescent live at Temple University and Sun Grimrove's live 10-10-08. Thank you for tuning in. Catch me on the 2-meter band and the 70-centimeter band in the meantime.

0: suis Jean-Luc de Franc de 4-2. 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

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Good morning, good morning, good morning. It's now 10:03 a.m. in the station, and you are listening to the Gospel Jam with yours truly, DJ Scripture. This is the Gospel Jam, as I always like to say. I greet you in the matchless name of our Lord and Savior, Jesus Christ. He's a fourth and foremost of our life. He is the author and finisher of our fate. He is our very, very best friend. And there is no other name that I greet you in than the name of our Lord and Savior. He is our creator. He is the one, the only, Jesus Christ himself. And this music is so sweet. This news is so sweet. You can't keep it to yourself. So I always like to say, run, go tell your family and friend, even the people around the bend, that DJ Scripture is on the here again, yes, y'all. And he come to hit you with the very best, y'all, because the best you shall get, nothing more, nothing less, I bring to you greeting from the one and only. Today I'm going to be bringing an encouraging word from my bishop, Bishop John Edmondson, and the Victory in Christ Christian Center family at 11:45. So stay tuned for that as you continue to learn how to conquer in your life, conquer everything, everything in your life. That's what we are about. The number in the station is 215-895-5917, because all God's people got to go to heaven. I know it's been a trial week for you, because it has been a trial week for me, but we overcome by the blood and our testimony. So what is your testimony that you have today to tell them how you overcome the test? Don't let yesterday bog down you today. I stop you tomorrow, because things happen. Just forgive yourself and keep it moving on. We'll talk more about that later. Today's the table read for my movie, The Key Maker. So I'm excited for the first table read before we go into production. So I'm still looking for, you know, I guess what we call it. You know, if you like to support us, I'm still looking for that. If you like to sponsor us, I'm still interested in getting some more sponsors to make sure everything that I need to cover is covered. But if not, to God be the glory, it's going to be done anyway. Today, I'm going to give you the weather, but just know that sunrise, you should have seen it when it rise, and sunset, you'll see it when it set. That's the weather brought to you by yours truly, DJ Scripture, and the Ad Council right here at WKDU. So we're going to get back in some music, and then after that, we're going to talk about the weather.

0: Let your peace show, Lord. Let your peace show. The weather for today is as set. Overcast rain with rain shower at times, high 57 with wind out of the south at 10 to 15 miles per hour. Sunday, some people call it S-U-N-D-A-Y, but I call it S-O-N-D-A-Y because if it wasn't for the sun would not shine. So I give God thanks for the sun. Because of the sun is shining brightly. It's going to be partly cloudy, but mostly cloudy, high 59 degrees with wind out of the northwest at 10 to 20 miles per hour. Monday, when we are back to work, happy May Day. Monday, when we are back to work, it's going to be sunrise and some cloud, high 67 degrees with wind out of the southwest up to 15 to 25 miles per hour. Tuesday is going to be the 5th of May. It's going to be 71 degrees. Generally, sun despised through the afternoon cloud, high 71 with wind out of the southwest at 10 to 15 miles per hour. Hump day, people call it Wednesday. It's going to be considerable cloudiness. Occasion rain shower in the afternoon, high 66 degrees with wind out of the southwest at 15 to 20 miles per hour. Then we have Thursday, the 7th of May. It's going to be rain, near 60 degrees with wind south-southwest at 10 to 15 miles per hour. Chance of rain is all the way up there, so get the umbrella or umbraga because you'll be soaked for sure, my brother. Then we have Friday, the 8th of May. It's going to be partly cloudy sky, high 61 degrees with wind out of the west at 10 to 20 miles per hour. And then Saturday night when scripture will be back on the air again with you, it's going to be a chance of shower or two during the morning, followed by partly cloudy sky in the afternoon, high 59 degrees with wind out of the south-southwest at 10 to 15 miles per hour. That's the weather for today. Sunrise, you'll see when it rise. Sunset, you'll see when it set. That's what I brought to you by DJ Scripture and the Ad Council right here at WKDU Philadelphia 91.7 FM dial. And don't feel bad. The music is right around the corner. 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The water is mighty, mighty, mighty fine. You know, I think I'm going to be, after this next song by Vicky Winans, I'm going to be doing a lot of praise songs. Praise and worship. Yeah, praise him. Stuff like, yeah. Until quarter to the hour, where I'll be bringing you an encouraging word from my pastor, Bishop John Edmondson, who's on a missionary trip right now, but he's still preaching, teaching, and expounding the word of God throughout the world. So if you are looking for a church home, we welcome you to stop by Victory in Christ Christian Center, located at 1055 Delcy Drive. Service tomorrow is 9 a.m. and 11:30 a.m. Elder Caroline will be ministering tomorrow. Elder Caroline will be ministering tomorrow. So stop by and, you know, let's enjoy the worship of God together. Also, as I said before, today is the first table read for my feature movie, The Keymaker. And I want to thank all the actors, everyone that came out and auditioned. I'm sorry I wasn't able to find a place for everyone that came out and auditioned, but you guys was wonderful. It was so much fun. And trust me, you are in my Rolodex. So if ever I need someone, I'll be able to call on you guys. And I thank you. I thank all those who accept the roles that I was that I gave to them. And we're going to make history through Philadelphia. History can be made over and over and over. So we're going to continue to make history. And as I said before, if you'd like to sponsor my movie, The Keymaker, sponsor something for Campbell's Production, feel free to go to campbells.production@yahoo.com. That's campbells.production@yahoo.com. Or give me a call at 267-474-7176. Okay. And you can go on Instagram. We have there's a Facebook page as well where I'll be updating information and stuff like that. I'll update all the casting information on the Facebook page. So if you go to The Keymaker, the page is called The Keymaker. We'll be uploading information on that on a bi-weekly basis. Just tit-tat, not too much giveaway. All right, let's get back to the music.
1: I want you to know, long as I got King Jesus, I don't need nobody else. Do you hear me what I say? Long as I got King Jesus, I don't need nobody else. Come on.

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This is yours truly, DJ Scripture, and this is the Gospel Jam. It's now 10:31 in the station, and the gospel music is too sweet to keep to myself. So let the gospel music continue to play as we continue to enjoy this blessed day.

0: Hello, I'm Pastor Aisha Edmondson, and along with my husband, Bishop John Edmondson, we pastor what we call one of the best, most amazing churches on the planet, Victory in Christ Christian Center. We're located at 1055 Delsey Drive in Westville, New Jersey, literally about 5 minutes across the Walt Whitman and Benjamin Franklin Bridge, and about 25-minute drive from the Delaware Memorial Bridge. And you know what they say, a church alive is worth a drive. So now stay tuned for a life-changing word from Bishop John Edmondson that will touch, change, and challenge you to experience victory in your life.
1: Yes, yes, yes. I feel it's only right that I'm going to finish up last week's message that I brought to you, conquering in your serving. 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I think that's going to be my format. I'm going to finish out the message for you. 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So we're going to do an introduction real quick, and then we'll pick up back where we left off. You ready? Let's go.
2: Slap you spiritually today. We really, how many ready for it too? Just hit, give it to me. Yeah, get your Bible up nice and high, your Bible, your iPad. Me and PR were laughing because, you know, our day starts real early, but about 5 o'clock in the morning, right before I was getting up, I heard PI doing warfare in her sleep. No, I heard she, three times she was like, I rebuke you in Jesus' name. And so I just started praying. I'm like, I don't know what she's doing. But how many know P.I. is a woman of God for real? She wasn't cussing. She was praying. Lord, have mercy. All right, come on, get your Bible up nice and high, online. Hold up something. Repeat after me. This is my Bible. I am what it says I am. I can do what it says I can do. I can have what it says I can have. And I can be what it says I can be. Holy Spirit. Holy Spirit, as the teacher is teaching, hide him in the gift that I might experience revelation, impartation, destiny acceleration, and manifestation in my life. In Jesus' name, shout amen. Shout amen again.
1: All right, so now we're going to jump back to where we left off last week. Here we go.
2: Ephesians 4, verse 11, starting there, it says, and he gave some apostles, some prophets, some evangelists, some pastors, some teachers. Verse 12, for what? For the perfecting of the saints, for the work of the ministry, for the edifying of the body of Christ. The Amplified Classical says his intention was the perfecting and full equipping of the saints, his consecrated people, that they should do the work of ministering toward building up Christ's body, the church. Lord, have mercy. In other words, God says, I give you pastors to help you understand who you are so you can become kingdom-minded and do you. Now the question is, how? How do they do that? Well, go to Jeremiah 3. Jeremiah 3, verse 15. Are y'all with me? Jeremiah 3, 15, it says, and I'll give you pastors according to my heart, which shall what? Feed you with knowledge and understanding. See, watch. Your pastor is not supposed to hype you up, but supposed to empower you. Your pastor is not here to entertain you, but to educate you with knowledge and understanding. But here's the problem. We're about to make some of you mad. Here's the problem. Many people around the nation and the world never connect with the pastor God has for them. Some of you, you may be here and you're not supposed to be here. Why? Go to 1 Corinthians 12. Let's 1 Corinthians 12. How many know most pastors ain't going to say that? But watch, it's Bible. 1 Corinthians 12, 18, watch. Verse 18 of 1 Corinthians 12. But now hath God set the members, every one of them, in the body as it pleased him. Watch. You don't join church because you like it. You don't join church because the co-pastor is a Victoria's Secret model. You don't enjoy church because the building's nice, the singing's nice, you want all that to be nice, but you join a church because as you're visiting there, the Holy Spirit says, I've set you here. How many of you can say, this is my set place? I set you here. Now, this is important because in the set place, God has, what's up, man? Where the heck? In the set place where God has for you, there are set pastors. Not everybody can pastor you. But God says, watch, there are, y'all listening to me. There are set pastors in the set place, catch this, that I've given a vision to them. A vision to fulfill. And I tell them in Habakkuk chapter 2, write the vision down. Make it plain so he that reads it can run with it, can fulfill it. So in a set place, there are pastors, listen, that when I made them, I had you on my mind. And I've given them a vision, watch, and as you get involved using your time and your talent and your treasure, becoming provision for the vision, you discover who you are, your gifts, your talents, so you can be who I created you to be. So watch, serving is to help you discover you. Ask your neighbor, do you know who you are? Now go to Acts 16. Let's show you that even more real quick. Go to Acts 16. Come on, real quick. Acts 16. Are y'all getting this? Look at your neighbor and see if they're lost, if they look like a deer in headlights. Just look at them. Acts 16, verse 9. I want you to see what I just said. Acts 16, verse 9, starting there. And a vision appeared to Paul in the night. Who got the vision? Paul. A vision appeared to Paul in the night. There stood a man of Macedonia and prayed him, saying, come over to Macedonia and help us. And after he had seen the vision, he who? After Paul saw the vision, immediately we endeavored to go into Macedonia, assuredly gathering the Lord had called us for to preach the gospel unto them. God sends you into a church to discover you, so you get training for reigning by serving, and as you help others get built up, both of you become eligible to rule. Are y'all listening to me? Now, go back to Revelation 7. Revelation 7. Now, let's really go. Let's really, really go. Can we go further? Revelation 7, verse 17. Watch now. For the Lamb, some of you are going to really struggle, but you're going to be good. For the Lamb, which is in the midst of the throne, shall feed them, shall what? Shepherd them, and shall, y'all got to pay attention now, lead them unto living fountains of water. Make a note of that. Jesus is leading them to a place, living fountains of waters, and God shall wipe away all tears from their eyes. Hear me, where these people are right now, they're not staying there. Because Jesus the shepherd, according to what we just read, is preparing them to go someplace else. Did y'all see that? All right, watch, go to Revelation 21. Because I want you to see that where they are right now is not where the glory is. These people are being trained to reign in the holy city where the glory of God is. Amen. Somebody shout, it matters where you go to church. Amen. Revelation 21. Y'all really got to buckle in now. Revelation 21, starting at verse 1, says, and I saw a new heaven and a new earth. For the first heaven and the first earth were passed away, and there was no more sea. Now stop. The Bible talks about how this happens is on the day of judgment, God's fire, his glory fire, comes down and burns up everything. And that is why you don't have to worry about nuclear war. Because the earth will not be destroyed by the fire of a bomb. It'll be destroyed by the fire of God. Are y'all listening to me? Now watch. Look at verse 2. And I, John, saw the holy city, New Jerusalem, coming down from God out of heaven, prepared as a bride adorned for her husband. Now stop. This is where people miss it. Because people take this scripture out of context and say, we're the bride of Christ. How many of y'all heard that? But we're not the bride of Christ. We're the body of Christ. This is talking about the holy city adorned or dressed as a bride. Are y'all listening to me? Now, go down, we're going to go down to verse 22 because verse 3 to 21 describes the holy city, the gates, the streets. But look at verse 22. And I saw no temple therein. This is the holy city, yes? Yes or no? There's no temple. For the Lord God Almighty and the Lamb are the temple of it. So remember, we saw people serving in a temple, yes? Yes or no? But watch, here in the holy city, there is no temple. So I unequivocally, Your Honor, let me be a lawyer, submit to you that the place we're currently reading and what we just read before are two different locations. Look at verse 23. Let's keep going. And the city had no need of sun, neither of the moon to shine in it, for the glory of God did lighten it, and the Lamb is the light thereof. Hear me, God's glory is in the city, not in the temple. His glory is where? In the city. Watch, where there is no temple. Look at verse 24. And the nations of them which are saved shall walk in the light of it. Catch this part. And the kings of the earth do bring their glory and honor into it. The only people who enter into the city are kings and queens. That is why you have to serve so you can rule, so you're eligible to reign in God, in the holy city. Tell your neighbor, there's a method to this. Now look at verse 25. And the gates of it shall not be shut at all by day, for there shall be no night there. And they shall bring the glory and the honor of the nations into it. Talking about the kings. And there shall in no wise enter into it anything that defileth, neither whatsoever worth abomination or maketh a lie, but they which are written in the Lamb's book of life. Ask your neighbor, is your name in the book? Now, just let's keep going, because he's talking. The Bible is broken up by chapters, but it does not mean think it's separate. He's still talking. Go to Revelation 22. Let's just flip over. Verse 1. Now, catch this. Let's really catch this. And he showed me a pure river of water of life, clear as crystal, proceeding out of the throne of God and of the Lamb. Now, watch. Earlier in Revelation 7, verse 17, we read where Jesus was leading the people to. Let's go back there. Revelation 7, verse 17. Watch. For the Lamb, which is in the midst of the throne, shall feed them and shall lead them unto living fountains of water. And God shall wipe away all tears from their eyes. In other words, hear me, Jesus is pastoring these people to get them ready to go into the holy city, because initially they weren't ready to go because they never learned serving down here in order to reign. That is the purpose of serving. So Jesus says, because you never learned it, I got to teach you now. Watch, so you can learn it to serve, to be eligible to rule. Now, side note, some of you not going to like this, you go pray about it. Watch, if some of your loved ones, they mastered serving down here. Hear me, when you die and go to heaven, you could be separated from them initially because you're not eligible to be where they are. I ain't scared of none of you. So now watch. Come on, are we showing you in the Bible? All we're doing is showing you in the Bible. So get this statement real quick. Submitting yourself to a local church and its established leadership helps prepare you for eternal destiny. Failure to do so means you're not connected to the body of Christ, and when he comes for it, you're not going. So watch. You gonna miss the rapture because you don't want to be a greeter. You gonna miss the rapture because you don't want to usher. Because I have a gift to sing for praise and worship, but I don't want to commit to that because I gotta be self-care. I work all week. I need the weekends to myself. And you know, I just can't commit the time. I just want to come in and get fed. I just want to get fed. That's all I want to do. I can't commit to serving right now. That's, y'all should just be glad I'm here. After I pay my tithe, your tithes don't make you eligible to rule. Your tithe means you're kingdom-minded. Watch. So you don't want to do that stuff. That makes no sense. But it's your choice. Watch. You don't want to serve? Fine. You do you. But there are those of us, we're going to be ready when he cracks that sky. We're going to be ready, and we're going and leave you here. And then we're going to come back for you and watch. We're going to have to wait while your trifling tail has to go to school in the temple to learn how to serve so you're eligible to rule. Then you can come to where we are. I'd rather get it right down here. I'd rather serve. Welcome to victory. Come on in. Let me show you to your seat. Watch. Listen, I'm done. When you're serving, you got to go, I'm investing in my future. When you're serving, every time you serve, every time you deal with a trifling person, every time you don't let the devil cause you to get in your flesh, and you serve and listen, every time you get out of bed on a Sunday after you had a hard week, you're tired, but I'm scheduled to serve, and you sacrifice and come here and serve in excellence, you are being kingdom-minded, and you're showing Jesus, I'm ready to rule. But now watch, Jesus says the choice is yours. Watch, he says you don't want to be submitted to your pastor down here. You don't want to serve. He says no problem, I'll see you later. And he says, watch, I have, catch this, I'm done. I have not a throne, a seat for you at a classroom desk. Now watch, I know you're smart people. What makes more sense? Serving here, come on, get it, once or twice a month, or serving there day and night? Jesus says, no problem, I have a seat for you, and watch, I'm gonna pastor you, and I'm gonna help you learn what you should have learned down here. Now watch, here's why. Because everyone's called to rule. Everyone's called to rule. But Jesus said, I'll never let you sit on a throne that you're not prepared for. So, because watch, when you're on a throne of authority and power, you're there to serve the people you oversee. So I'm going to ensure that you learn it. And watch, it takes however long it takes. And therefore, while others are in the holy city, you're in a temple serving to get the heart of serving so you can then go be where you're called to be. But why have to go through all that when I can take my tail to the Connect desk and sign up and say, I want to serve? And that's all I'm going to say about that. And so watch, the reality is this, what? How many know we just walk through the Bible? That's exegeting, just walking through scripture. Watch. You can't serve here unless you're a partner here. And here's why. Because some people visit, you can attend activities and all that. But if you're serving, you must be accountable to the leadership here. Amen. And so if you're coming to this church week after week, but you haven't even joined yet, we can't help you serve, because you have to be willing to commit and submit to authority here. And so your first step would be joining, like ASAP. Well, I don't want to join because I got hurt by my last church, and I got.
1: 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This is yours truly, DJ Scripture, and this is the Gospel Jam. From now until 12, Scripture is unleashed for Christ, where the music will be thrice as nice. We're going to turn it up to another level, and we're going to rock, we're going to roll, we're going gospel, because salvation is free. So come on and get yours so we can worship together and serve together, because, hey, we are one. Here is the praise anthem, Richard Smith.

Praise I do when I want to be close to you. Chosen 300 clinics, Chosen 300 mission seek to bring people together to help them to realize that despite our differences in our race, ethnic groups, social classes, economic classes, our faith practices, we are unify ourselves through the common good. They have a variety of programs to help men and women in transition get back on their feet. At their computer clinic, volunteers are on site to help men and women in transitioning, receiving assistance with resume writing, online job search, and email setup. 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There is also computer training. A 5-week computer course is provided for homeless men and women who are interested in moving forward with information technology. These courses will provide individuals with the basic computer concept needed to enhance their resume as well as place proper men and women in transition to stay on top in their competitive market. Located at 116 Spring Garden Street, the Chosen 300 reach out to those need every day and in every way. All right. Get these out the way. 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Join WKDU in the water. The water is mighty, mighty fine. And today we have an awesome lineup for you, so you don't want to miss it because it is going to be a wonderful day. So right after me, you're going to have none other than the Afternoon Skanking with the Reggae Vibration family. Big up to all the Reggae Vibration family. Can't even call all your name. Daddy Rusty Pizza Block. I can't call all your name because I'm going to get in trouble. So bless up to all of you. So the Reggae Vibration family will be here from 12 until 2. Then after that you have Party Cloud with and then after that you have the Climax Showcase with Daddy Fishley. Bless up. And then finish out with the real house. So following me is none other than the Afternoon Skanking with the Reggae Vibration family. Big up Daddy Rusty. All the Reggae Vibration family, bless up to you. Been a staple at this station for years, bringing a nothing but cultural vibes from the island all over. Then we have from 2 until, 4 p.m. is the Party Cloud. And then after that, you know, none other than 4 to 6 is the Climax Showcase with Daddy Fishley. So stay tuned for those DJ that's coming up to hit you with nothing but the very best in music. The weather for today is not going to change, but I'm going to tell you again anyway because you may have missed it when I said it earlier. So

0: want you to be prepared according to how you need to be. Daily forecast, Saturday, May Day. Is it May Day? It's May Day. Today is May 2nd. My May 1st start off with a big hitch. You know, I mean, I'm embarrassed to say that I had an event to do yesterday and one of my DJ cable was kink. So, man, and I couldn't find the right wire until it was too late. And I feel so bad. I didn't even sleep last night because I felt so bad. But anyway, it's over now. We're moving on to new things. Today is my table read for my film, The Key Maker. The Key Maker, The Key Maker. It's a criminal drama. And I'll be filming in New Jersey and in Philadelphia. I've got most of my location down. I'm just looking for a car dealership, so we can walk through the car dealership and just do a scene, just video in cars. And I guess I have to go get an Airbnb because I can't use my house this time. But it's all good because to God be the glory. So it's called The Key Maker. It's starring Atif Lanier, Levita Cameron, Nakia Dillard, Gregory Campbell, Mike Forrest, Jamal Adine, Denise Picard, Niley. So much. It's going to be beautiful. It's going to be with Victoria. So stay tuned for more information as we continue. And a bunch of the films that I've been in has been accepted in film festival and receiving awards all over. Today, there's a Philly Film Festival that's going on, I think, in Harrisburg or something like that. One of the film I was in and a part of receive award. My two sitcom, Living a Single Life. And Share Custody is doing well. My beautiful princess just walked into the station. How you doing?
1: Good.
0: You want mic on? Mic on for my daughter. Here she go. So just stay in mind that if you'd like to support, we love you. I love your support. I'm telling you, even if you don't want to do financially, when the film is out, I would love you to go on, tell your friend and stuff like that. I'll let you know when it's out because the more view I get, the better it's off for us, right? All right. So the weather is set. My daughter, she have a big Band-Aid on her forehead. I'm cracking up. The weather is 56 degrees. Let's start off. Light rain early, then morning cloudish, then with shower in the afternoon. High 56 with south wind at 10 to 15 miles per hour. Sunday, some people call it Sunday, but I call it Sonday because if it wasn't for the sun would not shine. So I give God thanks for the sun. The sun is shining brightly. Because when we have the sun, we don't need no need for the sun. See what I'm saying? Partly cloudy sky in the morning will give way to cloud sky during the afternoon. High 59 degree with wind out of the northwest at 10 to 15 miles per hour. Monday, yes, we're heading back to work and school. It's going to be sunrise, sunshine, and some cloud. High 67 degree with wind out of the southwest to 15 to 25 miles per hour. Tuesday, the 5th of May Day, is going to be generally sunny despite a few afternoon clouds. High 71 degree with wind out of the south-southwest at 10 to 15 miles per hour.
1: Yes,
0: that sound good? What about hump day? We call it Wednesday. What is hump day saying? Hump day is saying?
1: Considerable cloudiness, occasional rain showers in the afternoon. High near 65 Fahrenheit. Winds
0: south-southwest
1: wind. South-southwest at 15 to 25 miles per hour. Chance of rain, 60%.
0: Thursday, May 7th is looking like
1: rain likely, high near 60 degrees Fahrenheit. Winds at south-southwest at 10 to 20 miles per hour. Chance of rain, 80%. Rainfall around half an inch.
0: So make sure you get your umbrella or umbrella, because if not, you're going to be soaked for sure, my fellow friend and brother. Friday, the 8th of May.
1: Sunshine and clouds mixed, high 61 degrees Fahrenheit, winds at west at 10 to 20 miles per hour.
0: And Saturday, the 9th of May, when I'll be back in the station with you, it's going to look like it's going to be a
1: showers early, becoming less numerous later in the day. High 58 degrees Fahrenheit. Winds south southwest at 10 to 15 miles per hour. Chance of rain 40%.
0: 40%. That's the weather for today. Sunrise, you'll see when it rises. And sunset, you'll see when it set.
1: Yeah.
0: That's the weather brought to you by yours truly, DJ Scripture and the Ad Council, right here at WKDU Philadelphia 91.7 FM dial. So, what you got to say to the people? Tell the people.
1: Have a blessed day every day.
0: Have a blessed day every day. Let's get back to the wonderful music that you've been waiting for. So from until now, until 12, Scripture is unleashed for Christ. And when he's unleashed for Christ, he is three times as nice. I said, trice stress. It doesn't matter. We take off all the stress off your chest because this is the gospel jam.

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This is yours truly, DJ Scripture, and this is the Gospel Jam. As we're rounding up the last half an hour, say 28 minutes just to be exact, before the next voice you're going to hear is none other than the Afternoon Skanking with the Reggae Vibration family. So stay tuned because it's going to be just like that. And it's not because of you, but it's because of the blessing that God has spared our life with. We're living by grace, and we're living by mercy. So make sure you show someone the same that's been given to you. If we can show mercy to each other, we have a world that's less will be more deprived of violence, hurt, harm, and danger. We are living in a time right now where you don't know what's going to happen next. But what you do know, and you can hold on to 100%, that our God will never leave us nor forsake us, because he'll be right there by our side. He is the only true thing that will never change. His love for us remains the same always. This is the Gospel Jam. Let the music continue to play as we continue to give praise. Because when the praises go up, the blessing comes down. And I need my blessing today. Not a frown.

pleasure to be here with you today. And it is my pleasure to be used of God to minister and bring the word. I'm nothing without you. I'm nothing without him. So let's get together and continue to build a better nation. This is the Gospel Jam with DJ Scripture every Saturday morning from 10 to 12. And I'm here because of his mercy, his grace, not mine, because there's nothing I could do that could make me make it here today if it had not been for his grace, his mercy, and his love. Until next time when you hear my voice again, just say a prayer for me like I pray for you. And like Spread Love said, we always spread love throughout the whole race, the whole nation, the whole country. We start worldwide and bring it down to where it's personal. Bless up to Minister Clark and his beautiful wife and his church family, Pastor Bishop Shawnee Bartley and his beautiful wife and the entire church family, Bishop John Edmondson and his beautiful wife and the Victory in Christ Christian Center family, and all those who have shown me love in helping me to get my movie together, the key maker in actually volunteering up their spaces, their businesses, for me to be able to use it to film. I'm grateful, I'm thankful, and next week I'm going to be revealing name, because hey, favor is unfair, so I thank God that he favor me. I am

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Big up DJ Scripture, the Gospel Jam, each and every Sunday morning from 10 a.m. until 12 noon. It's yours truly, Daddy Rusty. I'll be taking you on till 2 p.m. But, you know, as usual, we got to start out with Philly happenings. Things that are happening today, Saturday, May 2nd, 2026. The Free Library of Philadelphia, the Northeast Regional Branch, will be featuring Around the World with travel hosts Justine Shapiro and Ian Wright. So you got to check that out. That's an all-ages event. All-ages event, and that goes off at 1 p.m. That's in about an hour from now. Poison Ruin, the Marked Men and Serfs, alongside Zorn, will be at the First Unitarian Church in the basement. Jelly Haha will be at the Philadelphia Mocha. Jaguar Son also will be, and Dear King will be at Art Labs. Sophia Stella and Comment will be at Yuki Club. Bulgarians will be at Johnny Brenda's, and that's on tonight. That's May 2nd. For Sunday, May 3rd, Recess featuring Odin Pope, tenor saxophone Emmanuel Wilkins, alto saxophone Mika Thomas, piano Roma Tangrenaga, and bass Kiwi Subdebri. And drums will be Colleen and Mana and Dave P. And that's all going to be at the Power Market. All right, Power Market. Colleen, Mana, and Dave P. will be at John Brandes. All right. But Reese is featuring Odin Pope, the tenor sax, Mel Wilkins, and guests will be at the Power Market. And that's tomorrow, Sunday, May 3rd. For Monday, May 4th, flight attendant the props and John Fay and Aaron Fox will be at Nikki Lopez. Gia Margaret will be at Philadelphia Ethical Society. Nico Rubio will be at John Brenda's. That's on Monday, May 4th. For Tuesday, the 5th of May, accessories alongside the Golden Apples will be at John Brenda's. Elias Ronfeld and Everona Unlimited and John FM will be at the First Unitarian Church in the basement. For Wednesday, May 6th, dry cleaning, also YHWH and Neil Gunn will be at the Union Transfer. All right. That's about does it for this week's episode of WKD Philly Happenings. Inside and around the reggae community, you know that tonight, Diego, the video man and the picture man, all right, he will be doing his birthday bashment, so you got to check that out and vibes with that, all right? So there's something you got to check out, all right? Jago, the video man, the picture man, all right? Doing birthday bashment tonight, so you got to vibes that. That's what I'm talking about, all right? Next week Sunday, VHM presents, She Is Royal, She Is Royal, the annual Mother's Day, elegant, all-inclusive event, so you get vibes with that one. It is VHM presents that, all right? It's an annual event, it's an elegant event, dress-up thing, so just come out and dress up and come support, all right? So watch for that. More information coming later on, so just vibes and check and listen. It's WKDU Philadelphia 91.7 on your FM dial, afternoon skank and rick vibrations. We'll be taking it on till 2 p.m. as we move on into

0: right, just a prayer before we start. I know this first month we're gonna take you down properly the way that we do. All right, it's called Memory Lane. All right.
1: Oh no.

for yourself, Dennis Emmanuel Brown, a thing called Money in My Pocket. This one's called Dennis Brown once again, a thing called If I Had the World, What Would I Do? I'd give it to the eye. That's what I'm talking about. Dennis Emmanuel Brown, If I Had the World, as we cruise and groove. Afternoon skip. First Saturday of the month, you know, we take it down memory lane, right here on WKDU.

Ernest Emmanuel Brown, the Crown Prince of Reggae. As we move on to the voice of the king himself, the legend, the one, the only, Mr. Robert Nesta, right here. This one's called One Drop, WKDU, as we move and groove. 917 FM, remember you're listening to Drexel University's free format, non-commercial radio station. 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Here's Julie Dadros taking it on till 2 p.m. A big up, Father Finey, Winston I.

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And with one jumper, we gotta say, Rastaman, I and I need to just live up. You see, it kind of peace, love, and unity each and every time. And that we are talking about. Because I say Rasta love, and also Rasta preach love each and every time to each and everyone all over the world. Because that was said. Rasta!

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I know say each and every time it's just a positive vibration, just an Irie vibration. God, just Rasta love. Robert Nestemale once again.

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Jalive, spread it out and make them know that, alright, change that. 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And just remind Adam that you know that each and every Thursday evening, you can check it out. The man called Mikey, right here. It's called Jam City Rock. All right, Jam City Rock, right here. 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So check that out and vibes that. All right. I don't know that the climatic show is broadcast your way each and every Saturday afternoon from 4 p.m. until 6 p.m. And from 8 p.m. until 10 p.m. on Saturday night, the Yard Show, featuring a man called Alvin, all right? So you just got vibes that each and every time. Reggae music still bubbles and juggles right here on WKDU. So you just got vibes in and tune in and check it out. And know that the gospel jam, reggae, spiritual, all those things. The man called Gregory, DJ Scripture, big up self each and every time, all right? So you know that from 10 a.m. until 12 noon each and every Saturday. You've been holding down the fort and keep it going on strong, so you just got to pick up the money every time, all right? So just vibes in at WKDU 91.7 FM. Reggae still up on the radio, all right? We're still there. I want to go on away, okay? So the voice of Robert Nesta Marley, so appropriate with what's going on all around the place and all around the world. It's your gas price gone. I walk with the cars it. Me, I wonder. 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All right.

Sound for War. And that them say, Settlement Music School. We hear it everywhere. It blares from car, speakers, and phones and fills the background of our favorite shows. Music and dance are the sounds of movements of life. 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All right? So Settlement Music School. Music is for everyone. Everyone. Everyone, all right. That was the voice of Mr. Robert Nestamali. Now we move to the voice of Mr. P2 Tash. All right, this one is called I Am.

just cruising through, going through on this Saturday afternoon. On the first Saturday of the month, take it down memory lane. The voice of Mr. Peter Tash, thing called I Am, I Am. Big old man call officially each and every time. We'll check out the Climax show each and every Saturday afternoon from 4 p.m. until 6 p.m. Right here, big up DJ Proud, Ringo T, big self, have a belated birthday once again. All right. Peter Tash, once again, we're moving into WKDU 91.7 FM. Afternoon skanking, all right. Remember later on, the Pitchman Jago video birthday celebration, Jago video birthday celebration. Check your social media for location, all right. So you know that. Next week Sunday, VHM Promotion presents, she is royal, a very elegant, exquisite Mother's Day ball. It's an early thing, kicks off at 6 p.m., so you know that you got to be there early to enjoy all the festivities and all the gifts and stuff that they have given away, all right? So you got to check that out, VHM Promotions. She's royal. Annual Mother's Day celebration. So you can check that out. All mothers go out and be treated royally. All right. So you got to check that out. It's going to be next week Sunday, right? So vibes that. All right. WKD in Philadelphia. Big up all the massive up there at O'Neill's Caribbean Cuisine. O'Neill's Caribbean Cuisine, brand new Caribbean restaurant. Open up right there on Oleak Road between Rockland and Roscomb. O'Neill's Caribbean Cuisine is going to big up himself each and every time. All right. Yeah. Brand new Caribbean place just woken up, you know, so just pick up all them places, all them things, all right? The voice of Peter Tash.

voice of Peter Tosh. I think Rastafari is Peter Tosh once again. We got to hit it once again. And those are vibes. Show those vibes with I and I. All right? Right here. Those vibes with I and I. God, those are vibes. We are vibes. Peter Tosh.

voice of Peter Tosh, the thing called Glass House, taken from the album Mama Africa, and this is the title track from the album Mama Africa, Peter Tosh.

Peter, Peter Tash, original Wheelers, original Wheelers. All right. Those vibes with I&I, vibes with I&I on this Saturday afternoon. The first Saturday in the month, and we take you down memory lane. And those are vibes this type of way. More ones are vibes, people. So we just, you know, vibes them way. All right. The voice of the Melody Makers. This one's called Tomorrow People.

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0: The Melody Makers, the early days, you know that, right? All right.

and everyone will be happy tonight. Jacob Media, Jacob Picks, you don't know, later on tonight, celebrating his Headstrong. Let's check that out. All right, everyone's going to be happy. Everyone's going to be enjoying themselves. Everyone's going to be vibing. It's going to be a conscious party. All right, it's going to be a dancehall party. It's going to be a nice, nice party. All right, we move on to the voice of Mama Rita. All right, the thing called Harambe. All right. Rita Marley.

The voice of Mama Rita. Mama Rita, Rita Mall, the thing called Arambe. Rita Mall once again, and this one is called The Wanderer. All right. As we move on into the voice of Rita, once again, Mama Rita Morale. Here we go. WKDU.

mother what is on for Mama Rita Marley. All right, and leave one female onto another. This one is Sophia George, a longtime classic from back in the days. This one is called Girly Girly. WKD Philadelphia 91.7 FM, classic from back in the days. Sophia George, this one's called Girly Girly. Want to big up my brethren, Rasta Jr. up in Pemberton, New Jersey. Rasta Jr. up in Pemberton, New Jersey. Go on, big up yourself each and every time, all right? Family for life, my brother. Family for life. For that, we are talking about just big up yourself every time, Rasta Jr. You know it already, right? All right. All right, from the top.

Now the voice of Sophia George, classic from back in the days. We're going to touch on to Sister Nancy. And this one's called Cowed After County from way back in the days, way back when. All right, Sister Nancy doing her classic DJ stuff.

Another one from Momo Nancy. This one's called Go On to School. All right, Momo Nancy once again, as we move and move and move and move. All right, double kid here, Philadelphia. From the album 1-2, Sister Nancy, from back in the days, back when, all right.

0: like, hey yo, dump me like. 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

0: Sister Nancy. 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All right, this one is called the original Bam Bam. 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
1: I think I'm a Bam Bam. 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

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You hear the double echo in the background and things, so you know. Alright, we move on to the voice of the man called Eka Mouse, like I say, memory lane thing, alright, and the survives and the vibes with the I and I. Spread love, big up yourself featuring every time. Rasta Jonah, big up yourself every time. All of faithful WKDU listener, alright. All of five dudes massive, just go on, big up yourself featuring every time, alright. 49th Street, yeah, big up. Poker Flats, up top, alright. Let's go on, see you, sir. All Magla families go on, big up. Alright, remember later on, Jago picks a Jago video celebration. Alright, the voice of Ika.

0: Ikemouse with that very unique voice and that very unique lint. All right, very, very tall DJ. This is another unique DJ, goes by King Yellow Man.
1: Well, this one called.
0: It's called Nobody Move, Nobody Get Hurt, King Yellow.
1: Yellow Man have become new.

0: Awesome.
1: 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That's the knife. 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All right. 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All right. The thing called a zungu, zung, zungu, zungu, zing. I say it go. All right. I think of something like that. All right. It's just grooving and cruising on this Saturday afternoon.
0: Will you see if this really
1: yellow. The yellow fellow. Yellow. All right. All right.

0: right, Yellow. Give them argument. Couldn't do Yellow Man and play Yellow Man without playing this classic, one of the original biggest thing from back in the days. Yellow Man, the thing called Getting Married. All right, so vibes with I9.
1: Do you take this man for your lawful husband?
0: King Yellow.

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King yellow man once again, the thing called Mr. Chin.

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1: Ooh yeah, ooh yeah.
0: I'm with the jumper, man. All right. Like we say, I just the vibes. So just vibes with the vibes, and just work with the vibes. All right.

And like we said, just vibes with I and I, and just vibes and I vibes. The voice of Max Romeo and the Upsetters, One Step Forward. That one just jumping down and don't say, I just saw it figure, because I just saw your work, because Rasta love we say, okay. This is Max Romeo, this one's called A War in a Babylon, WKDU Philadelphia, as we continue. Afternoon Skank and Reggae Vibrations will be going on till 2 p.m. And those vibes, we are vibes, those vibes, I and I. Edward, big up yourself, brother, big up yourself, brother.

And we just say Rasta love, alright? Rasta love, you know them war thing. We just start again from the top. Max Rome, you can't know, say triple out there and see all them things are going all over the place, alright? All them war, all them tribulation. You see it? So those vibes with Jah. And just live with Jah.

0: of the Max Romeo, Rodin Carla, Chase the Devil Out of Earth. Here we go, Eerie Move, Eerie Vibes. Just vibes with I and I on this Sunday afternoon. Afternoon skanking, reggae vibrations. Hey, I and a Kamuzi. All right.
1: Yeah.
0: World of reggae music, is it? The best music in the world, trust me.

voice of the Ainaka Mosey. That means, all right. And then know that the younger Molly take it up and do it away like this. All right. So, we are sure to say, Jam Rock Jamaica. That we are talking about. Out in the street, they call it. Yes, them do it. All right.

That's what they call it out there, right? Murder. All right. Something else to go out and see him here. WKD in Philadelphia, 917 FM dial. In a circle. A thing called Bad Boys. WKD, I'm saying vibes with the people. Just vibes, we have vibes on Saturday afternoon. Yeah. All right? All right.

voice of the Inner Circle once again. Inner Circle, another track from the same group. All right, just like that. Vibes, your vibes on a Saturday afternoon. All right, that's where I try to tell the item. Just vibes, your vibes on a Saturday afternoon. So just vibes with the I and I.

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All right.

That's the voice of UB40, a thing called I've Got You Babe. This is the voice of Lucky Dubé, and this is called I've Got You Babe, same song. All right, let's take a listen. All right, Lucky Dubé. Like I say, it's just the vibes, and we're just vibesing on the Sunday afternoon. So it's the vibes with the I and I.

And like I say, it's the first Sunday of the month, and we take it down memory lane. And just the vibes, people. I just got reached in the studio, and just the vibes, and just follow the vibes, all right? So big up each and everyone out there that's listening, that's hearing the music going through, all right, the airwaves, whether you're in your car or on your streaming media, all right? I want to say big respect each and every time. Because remember, you can still enjoy the mad genius of WKDU if you're not near a radio or even near Philadelphia. 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The water is fine at WKDU. And with Mother's Day coming up next week, right? I want to play this for all the mothers out there, all the ladies out there, all right? All of them who know that going through the struggle and they never give up, okay? Reaching out to all other mothers out there. All this is Shaggy, Strength of a Woman. Big up Sir Will and all the family and all the crew out there, vibesing. Sister D, go on, big up yourself, all right? About 5 months to go as we vibes.

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1: And once again from the top, Shaggy, make them know the strength of a woman. Reaching out to all the strong women out there. Alright, never give up. Trust me. Happy Mother's Day early to all of the mothers. Big up self. Happy Mother's Day, reaching out to my mother, Sister Tony. Big up self. Alright.

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And like I say, Shaggy, the thing called Strength of a Woman, as you're going to just bounce on the way out. 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

0: 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Go!
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0: Yeah, man, every Saturday, 4 to 6 p.m. Big shout out to everybody enjoying the little reggae we're starting off with. You know what I mean? Still waiting on that warm up. Oh gosh, man, it's been a long wait. What up, Nate? I see your family. On the check-in already, I see you. A lot of things going on tonight. A lot of things coming in the city soon. You remember next month, I think April, 450 is in the town. I hear talks of Dexter Daps being in the city soon. Cranium. Collie Buds. Oh gosh, man, a lot of people coming in. But it's the first part of the show, so you know what Daddy Fish like to say. Let's talk more music, so let's go back to the juggling. Tune called Splinters from Yaxta.

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1: heart? Stop it.
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0: 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We'll be right back after this break.
1: Look at all the cars. Lots of colored cars. Now, there's a blue one. Isn't it pretty? Ooh, look how fast that red one's going. It's red like that stop sign. Like my jacket.
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1: 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My jacket is red, but it doesn't go fast.
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0: 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That officially. The Climax Crew is in the building. That officially. Father Ringo.
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0: Them on every Saturday, 4 to 6 p.m. You tell a friend to tell a friend. Tune in for some vibes. You want to hear some... What? You want to hear anything from the Caribbean? Anything from the motherland? Yeah, just tune in. And a big shout out to everybody who made the trek to over to Reading for that Shaggy concert last Sunday. Yeah, man. If you follow my socials, you see me and Daddy Fishy outside, you know. Yeah. Shout outs to DJ Shy over there, Reading. They say Loud. DJ Butterball Ed. Yeah, man, they say Caribbean Weekends. Yeah. Let's go. Yes.
2: Why?

0: Yeah. Big shout outs to the Proper Toe and crew.
1: Hey, Russia!
0: What up, Proper? Black Star, I see you, brother. Yeah, man, this rhythm.

0: I swear. DJ Mackey called asking for this rhythm. I said, I was like surprised that he wanted this rhythm. Let's go. What up, Mackey? What I'm saying?
1: Never ready, never ready, never ready, man, never ready.

0: 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I will be the beat.
1: Vibes Cartel.
2: Me on a beat, so it's a bank.
0: Get the money, then the power, then don't be coward. 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Make your mother prouder when the mansion is around her. Now dipping by your father, I'm like Tariq in a power.

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2: 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Making money, call me. Mix up, na call me. The watch for me, Risa, tell me.
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0: Girl, me love you a gwan. 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
1: Oh gosh, man, let's go. Why, why? Yeah. Movado.

We partying on the radio. Hey, J Rock, I see you. What's up, Valerie? Big shout out to everybody over there at the DJ International DJ Cafe. The brotherhood is strong.

0: 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Yeah, we blessed.
1: Yeah, we blessed. Yeah, we blessed.
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0: Yes, yes, yes. WKDU 91.7 FM. You heard it. That officially, I cannot play this rhythm. I don't know why. I don't know why you convinced me to play this song. Enough. I can't play it. I don't have the radio version. No, no, no, no. All right, it's that time. Around 5 o'clock where we do Philly Haps. Ilangoli. Ilangoli. Let me stop it.
1: The Climax Crew is on your radio. Ayo, DJ Proud, hit him with that joint.
0: Okay, okay. So on the Philly Haps this week, we have Around the World with the Traveler host, Justin Shapiro and Ian Wright. That's over there at the Philly, Philadelphia Free Library, Northeast Regional. That's at 1 p.m. today. I think that's still going on. Then we have Poison Ruin, the Marked Men, the Surfs, and Zorn over there at the First Unitarian Church basement. That's tonight at 7 p.m. And then we have Sophia Stell and the Comets over there at the Yuki Club. That's at 8 p.m. Then we go to Gelly Haha. That's at Philly Mocha, 8 p.m. Then we have Jaguar Sun, Wilby, and Deer King. That's at Fort Leibs. Yeah. Then we got the Boogerins over there at Johnny Brenda's tonight at 9. Then we move over to tomorrow. We got Recess featuring Odeon Pope on tenor sax, Emmanuel Wilkins on alto saxophone, Micah Thomas on piano, Ryomi Tekanaga on the bass, and Kwaku Sombri on drums. And that's over there at the Power Market tomorrow at 3 p.m. Then we have Colleen Mana and Dave P over there at Johnny Brenda's. Then we move over to Monday, May 4th. We got the flight attendant, the props, John Fay, and Aaron Fox at Nikki Lopez. Then we got Nico Rubio over there at Johnny Brenda's. Then we have Gia Margaret at the Philadelphia Ethical Society. And then Tuesday, May 5, we got Elias Romfelt, Evanora Unlimited, John FM. And that's at the First Unitarian Church basement. And then we got Accessory and the Golden Apples at Johnny Brenda's. And then Wednesday, we got Dry Cleaning and the YHWH and Nail Guns over there at Union Transfer. I think I've heard YHWH already. They're not bad. I do remember all about the Caribbean lineup. We still got September 4 over there at KOP. We got Cully Buds live in concert. I do remember May 31st? We got Skilly Bing and Molly over here at the TLA. June 20th, Philly Carnival, Fairmont Park. And of course, June 13th, Alkaline Live over there at the Xfinity Arena. And August 1st, we got Steel Pulse and the Original Wheelers, all courtesy of Rising Sun, performing live over there at KOP at the Funky Reggae Fest. Yeah, man. July 19th, AC Hard Rock Cafe. We got Bojo Bantan, Stephen Marley. Hey, Ilango. And do remember, tomorrow it's all about Dexter Dapps over there at the TLA. I heard the after party is going to be crazy. It's a vibe lounge. Yeah, man. Hear that south. What the sell? Shout outs to who? Shout outs to O'Neill's Caribbean Cuisine over there on York Road. I hear he just called in and said, yo, the vibe is nice. everybody enjoying this music in the restaurant so far. Yeah, man, big up O'Neill. I hear the chef over there dancing and cooking at the same time, you know.

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0: Climax crew. 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
1: Y'all no let him go. Wind up your body for him. Beat fast and slow. Wall him. How up she ready for it?
2: This tune.
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0: No disco.
1: The genius.
0: If I'm not the genius.
1: Producer.
0: Shun.
1: And singer.
0: With substance.
2: Yeah.

0: Climax Crew. Ayo, DJ Proud, hit him with that joint.
1: Never even cross my mind, is a girl is rocking with my.
2: He'll be in the city tomorrow.
1: Ooh, let me find out. Me no busting you.
2: Again, let me sugar cane.
1: Hold up your head where you are crying out. Remember your life where you're no feel.
2: Let me stop it.
1: The line, the duty, can't
2: all right, let's go.

0: What up? Song. We're playing some Dexter Dapps, getting you ready for him tomorrow over here at the TLA South Street. Dexter Dapps Alive. If you haven't got your tickets already, get them.
1: When I'm a real bad girl, them pop up and link me.
2: DJ Proud.
0: Yeah, man, next setup's live. Just a few more, ladies, let's go.
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0: All right, I'm gonna play his biggest song. His biggest song.
1: Coachy load from in the Netherlands. Where the grabber stink like how you get up on.
2: You see that tune now? 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That tune now, Ricky!
1: How them man go them back?
0: Next Setups Live.

0: So nice to meet you, I'm delighted. We go till we get like Poseidon. Smoking the loud, let me high and excited. This is a party and guys are invited. And the girl them so damn hot. Someone reported a fire.
1: What?
0: Someone reported a fire.
1: Ooh.

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1: Every Saturday, 4 to 6 p.m., you tell a friend to tell a friend, tune in. We got the vibes. It's almost summer. We got a lot of things coming in the city. You remember this week, it's all about the Penn Relays starting at the 23rd. That's Thursday coming. Make sure you catch me over there in the Caribbean Village playing all these tunes and more, is it? We got Skilly Bang. We got Cully Buds. We got Carnival coming up. I just heard we got Alkaline coming in the city. See a month as Carnival. So a whole heap of things coming on. Throughout the show, I'll let you know what's going on. I'll go into the juggling, you know where we go already. Less talk, more music.
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Welcome to another Real House broadcast. Today's special guest is DJ Faraway. We're going to tell you all about DJ Faraway later on in the show. For now, just sit back, relax, and enjoy

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So call me up, come on over, and I'll play it on the speaker.

You've been listening to DJ Faraway. So we'll tell you a little bit about DJ Faraway. I met Faraway probably like 10 years ago or so with DJ Too Tough. We went to a party somewhere and Faraway was rocking. And coolest guy you ever want to meet. But I got to know him a little better through my friend. He does this Christmas party every year. And Faraway is always on the decks, and I'm on the decks as well. Man, what a guy. What a DJ's DJ. I mean, he knows the classics, and he knows all the new stuff too, and he stays consistent with it. Any style, the versatility is just there. Any style, he can jump in and just rock the party. And I've never seen a party where Faraway is playing and the crowd is not rocking. So, put it like that. Not to mention, he's a radio and club party DJ on 105.7 La Mega. He's also the owner of Izzy's Hot Chicken and Desserts in Philly. Also the 2020 Blend Battle Champion. So Faraway is just a real Philly grinder. Story starts at 10 years old, standing in front of a DJ battle that flipped a switch. From that moment, he's been chasing the craft, the culture, and the energy that only a real DJ can bring. So he didn't just stay behind the decks, he actually became one of Philly's most active promoters. The guy who connects artists, packs the rooms, and keeps the city's heartbeat moving. He's worked directly with heavyweights like Jada Kiss, Petey Crack, Styles P, Meek Mill, Freeway, Beanie Siegel, Diddy and Kid, E-Ness, Tretch from Naughty by Nature, Lee Mazin, and Cassidy. Not just playing the records, but helping build the stages and the moments around them. What makes Faraway stand out is his range. His Latin roots, salsa, reggaeton, merengue, Latin hip-hop, gives him the natural rhythm and movement that shows up in every set that he plays. He can jump from Latin nights, which he'll do sometimes at Time Out on Pine, and he also has a salsa instructor, to hip-hop showcases, to club rooms, to house music, without losing a beat, without losing who he is. That versatility is why we have him on the show tonight, and because he's just full of talent, full of flavor, and the world needs to know. He brings the pulse, the Latin pulse, the Philly toughness, and the real-time crowd instinct to the mix. Make sure you tap in at DJ Faraway. Make sure you follow, stay locked. He's climbing, pushing, and definitely one that you want to keep your eyes on. Shout out to DJ Faraway for getting the mix done in time. We're going to keep it short and sweet right now so we can hurry up and get back to the music. Without further ado, this is DJ Faraway. Right.

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1: 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It's actually a

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I want to thank everyone for tuning in to today's show. Big, big, huge shout out to DJ Faraway for the amazing set. Make sure you follow at DJ Faraway. Next week's guest is Samir. You know how we do. Same place, same time. Next week. And this is Real House.

0: We're the Orion Code from Philadelphia, PA. Rob says hi to Nada. I say I love you to Jennifer. And Aaron says he's going to lick your balls.
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